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1: This is Kenneth Supersada. This is breaking news. Police are looking for a man called the Wiggler who is walking around with a device called the Shaker. When he touches people with the Shaker, they begin to shake uncontrollably. Police are looking for this man. If you see him, call the police now.

Beautiful song, wonderful song, Chamka Pesina. Uit de movie Resham Kidori 1974. Hesinuka Pujari or Sangeet Karo Kabacha or Shensha. 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